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football is back. That means hand beer, mouth chips are also back. Bro, I love this time of year. 98.5 The River.

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0: 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Before even cassettes. 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

0: 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Before even cassettes. There was
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98.5 The River. How about some John Mellencamp? Farm Aid is coming up. Let's see, that's going to be a week from this Saturday. So Saturday the 26th in Virginia Beach, Virginia. John Mellencamp, Neil Young, part of the lineup as always. All the usual folks, you know, the big ones, Willie Nelson, Dave Matthews, and so on. It'll be streamed live at farmaid.org and on YouTube. Also, it'll be shown on CNN that night on the 26th. Here's Small Town, 98.5 The River.

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1: And I realized that the only way I was ever going to fit into society and have a role was via this guitar. I really did think this. I thought I'll go and I'll shut myself in my room and I'll learn the guitar, and when I come out, they'll want me. And that's exactly what happened. I went, shut myself in the room for 2 years doing paper rounds to buy strings and things like that. Came out at the end of the 2 years and immediately joined The Who. And that's the way it's been ever since.
0: There's Pete Townshend way back in the day. Here's Who Are You from The Who, 98.5 The River.